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4: 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Jerry's Sinclair on 13th Street has your summer road trip essentials. First off, thank God for the rain we've had in the past few days. It's a miracle to see my lawn come back to life. Let me tell you, 65 degrees should be our low tonight. Then tomorrow, sunny, a high of 89. Mostly clear tomorrow night with a low of 65. And showers are likely, possibly a thunderstorm on Tuesday with a high of 78.
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And I will strike down upon thee with great vengeance and furious anger those who attempt to poison and destroy 94 Rock. 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
8: 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Well, the Norfolk Public Library on Tuesday presents the legacy of Julia Child's kitchen with Smithsonian curator Paula J. Johnson, who wrote a book about Julia Child. That's Tuesday at the library, 1 to 2 p.m. Yeah. And it's Pilger's 24th annual sweet corn and hamburger feed. That's a great time at Cooper's, the Cooper Family Community Center, that is. That's Wednesday from 5 to 9 p.m. in Pilger. For more details, check out the calendar section at 94rock.fm.

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10: 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Well, 63 degrees will be a pleasant low for us tonight. Then tomorrow, it's sunshine with a high right around 89 degrees. Tomorrow night, mostly clear, a low down to 65. Showers are likely, possibly a thunderstorm on Tuesday with highs in the upper 70s.
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4: 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Well, that's a pretty pleasant forecast. Some ups and downs. 63 our low tonight. 89 our high tomorrow with sunshine. Tomorrow night, mostly clear with a low of 65. Showers are likely Tuesday, possibly a thunderstorm with highs in the upper 70s.
5: 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You may continue rocking. Thank you for your cooperation. 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
8: 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Well, tonight we're heading for a low of 63. Tomorrow, sunshine, a high of 89. Mostly clear tomorrow night with a low of 65. Showers likely Tuesday, possibly a thunderstorm with a high about 78.
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4: 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Kids might be going back to school soon, sorry to say. 63 degrees should be our low tonight. Then tomorrow, sunny, a high near 90. Tomorrow night, mostly clear, a low of 65. Showers are likely Tuesday, possibly a thunderstorm, with a high of 78.
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3: Destructive winds
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7: 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Sunny for your Monday with a high near 90. Winds out of the south at around 15. Gusts as high as 30 miles per hour. Scattered showers and thunderstorms possible for tonight. The low getting down to around 65 degrees.
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4: 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Sunny for your Monday with a high near 90. Winds out of the south at around 15. Gusts as high as 30 miles per hour. Scattered showers and thunderstorms possible for tonight. The low getting down to around 65 degrees.
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8: 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Sunny for your Monday with a high near 90. Winds out of the south at around 15. Gusts as high as 30 miles per hour. Scattered showers and thunderstorms possible for tonight. The low getting down to around 65 degrees.
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4: 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Sunny for your Monday with a high near 90. Winds out of the south at around 15. Gusts as high as 30 miles per hour. Scattered showers and thunderstorms possible for tonight, with the low getting down to around 65 degrees.
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7: 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Sunny for your Monday with a high near 90. Winds out of the south at around 15. Gusts as high as 30 miles per hour. Scattered showers and thunderstorms possible for tonight. The low getting down to around 65 degrees.
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3: Weather.
4: Sunny for your Monday with a high near 90. Winds out of the south at around 15. Gusts as high as 30 miles per hour. Scattered showers and thunderstorms possible for tonight. The low getting down to around 65 degrees.
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Now listen here, Pilgrim. I'm a cowboy. On a steel horse I ride. And I'll make it through this 94 rock block, dead or alive.

0: And now here he is, strong enough to bend records with his bare hands, able to tell tall tales in a single breath. It's Super Mookie. Yes, Super Mookie. Strange visitor from another neighborhood with powers and abilities far below those of mortal male and female people. And who, disguised as Mookie in the morning, mild-mannered disc jockey, fights a never-ending battle for truth, justice, and the pursuit of loose women.
1: 67 degrees at 6:11, sunny, windy, and 94 today. Good morning. Welcome to the first step in our five-step work week program. Some people call it a Monday. Mookie in the morning, Holly Weird Minute, tea time at the T-Man coming up, and we'll talk with David Coverdale of Whitesnake. 94 Rock with Billy Idol.

0: folks. It's your old buddy Dave back again. And from Mookie in the Morning's home office in Norfolk, Nebraska, the top 10 rejected Nebraska State Fair attractions. Number 10, Goldfish Pong. Like beer pong, but there's a goldfish and... never mind. Number 9, Corn Dog Javelin Throw. Yikes, watch out. Number 8, Competitive Catfish Canoodling. Number 7, rejected Nebraska State Fair attraction. Petting Zoo Karaoke. Number 6, Haunted Porta Potty. Number 5, Tractor Ballet. Oh, boy. Number 4, Funnel Cake Slip and Slide. Sounds messy. Number 3, Human Whack-A-Mole. Ouch. Number 2, Mystery Deep Fried Eating Contest. Guess the food, win a prize. And the number 1 rejected Nebraska State Fair attraction, alpaca hair braiding. Enjoy the Nebraska State Fair, everybody.
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4: Destructive winds is just deadly.
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13: Good morning. A former Boys Town employee and his wife were in court late last week as they were arrested on child abuse charges. Jeffrey Everett, who was a family teacher at Boys Town for 25 years until he was fired, and his wife Jenny have been charged with felony child abuse, subject to up to 3 years in prison plus 18 months of supervised release if convicted. Bond for Jeffrey Everett was set at $25,000 and Jenny's bond was set at $50,000. Neither is allowed to contact victims or co-defendants, with an exception made for a civil case that they have pending. According to court documents, the investigation began in April when officers spoke with witnesses and two young victims. One said that they were forced to stay in closets for hours and could not eat, drink, or use the restroom. Every 5 years, Bow Valley turns back the clock for Schützenfest, a two-day celebration of the area's German heritage that dates back to 1896. The festival features a parade, traditional German food, music, dancing, locally brewed beer, and of course, the King Shoot. The shooting competition has been the centerpiece of the festival since it began. Marksmen take turns firing at wooden birds until the final piece falls. This year's winner was Riley McCain.
14: It's pretty awesome. It's the first time I've ever even shot in Schützenfest. Didn't know much about it, and some of my friends signed me up, and ended up shooting the bird down, so it's going to be a fun next 5 years.
13: McCain practiced four times before competing, but his first Schützenfest ended with him wearing the crown. For many kids, baseball is about more than just winning. That's why Buddy Baseball is ensuring that every special needs player gets an opportunity to step up to the plate. Players of all ages took the field Saturday morning for the first game of the fall season, and with the help of volunteers who guided them through the game, Buddy Baseball doesn't keep track of out, strikes, or balls for their players. Instead, the focus is on having fun and meeting new people. You can find more of today's news online at newschannelnebraska.com. 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
12: Pretty merry Monday if you can stand the heat. Sunny, windy in 94. Low of 61 tonight. Rain and 70 tomorrow. Partly sunny, 77 for Wednesday. Right now, 67 Holly Weird Minute coming up. And we'll talk with David Coverdale of Whitesnake. 94 Rock.

Hey there, this is Archie Bunker, and you're listening to 94 Rock. Hey Mookie in the morning, why don't you go back to radio school and take a course and shut the hell up?

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1: Don't you ever, you can never get out of here. 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
2: The new Spider-Man movie grossed over $350 million this past weekend. If you haven't seen it yet, trust me, you have. After her tour wraps up, Ariana Grande says she'll take a step back from visibility. In other words, she'll turn sideways. There were 5,000 people at Chuck Norris's funeral. Even more amazing, he arm wrestled all of them and won.
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2: It was hell. It was a nervous breakdown getting that song on tape. Because we had this great demo that I'd done on a 4-track. Then we went into the big studio to try and make it sound like that, and it just wouldn't. It always sounded too good, or the drums sounded too big and made the guitar sound puny, or the other way around. And it just took forever to get the sound that we liked. I mean, I can listen to it now, but for the longest time, I couldn't even listen to it because it was just too much pain. We knew it was a good song, and we weren't going to settle until we had it the way we wanted it. That's why we stuck in there for so long.

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3: Well, T-Man, it's nearly upon us. School days, them golden rule days. Teachers, pencils, books, dirty looks, whatever. And how that old song goes. You know that old tale from the sea.
4: Oh, yeah.
3: So we're asking on Facebook, what was the subject you never failed in school, even if you didn't study? Like, you were a natural. And you can't say lunch, recess, or P.E. or phys ed, okay? Yeah, you know you were going to.
4: Dodgeball.
3: No. Could you dodge a wrench? Anyway.
4: Yeah. I was always a history nerd, so.
3: Oh, nice.
4: I love history. It was one of the easier ones for me. Math was not easy, and still isn't today, which is probably why we work in radio. So.
3: Exactamundo. I don't even think you need to graduate high school for this job, because I didn't. Yeah, I was, believe it or not, an English major in high school there, an English nerd, more like it, spelling nerd. I was the spelling bee guy. Yep, kids, stand up in front of the class. Time for public humiliation. Spell a word, sit down in front of your friends. One of my favorite Brian Regan comedy bits there, but I won the school district in Northern California regional spelling bee when I was in sixth grade, which means I didn't have a girlfriend until I was 18. Yep, suddenly I realized they're not clamoring for the spelling bee nerds. They're all out going for the dodgeball guys like you. So there you go. Let us know on Facebook as we approach those school days. What was the subject you never failed in school, even if you didn't study?
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4: Good morning. State Legion tournaments for Classes B and C kicked off this weekend. And Class B, Rolling Hills Supply Post 43 out of Wayne won their opener 8-5 over Lincoln Christian on Saturday. Then Wayne fell and stumbled in their Sunday showdown 7-4 against Seward. Wayne is set to battle back against Crete today at 1 p.m. Former Northeast Community College student-athlete will get an opportunity in the big leagues. Aiden Brainerd was selected by the Texas Rangers in the sixth round of the 2026 MLB draft, taking 178th overall. Brainerd, a right-handed pitcher, spent his senior season at the University of Nevada. Brainerd becomes just the second former Northeast baseball player to be selected in the MLB draft. Volleyball season will be here before you know it, and the Husker volleyball team will be led by a trio of All-American seniors, including Andy Jackson, Bergen Riley, and Harper Murray. Jackson was on the Huskers radio network last week and reflected on her journey with her fellow classmates.
14: It is so special, and it's something that I will never take for granted, how competitive we are and how like-minded we are, especially when we're on the court. I don't think you've ever seen something like our class. I mean, yes, there's been previous years, but something that we have is just so special. And I think from our freshman year, just being so competitive and like our drive to win so bad was just so great. And so we have really been through thick and thin together, and they're my three best friends, and we do everything together. And I'm just super grateful for them, because like I said, we've been through it all together and we'll be bonded for life, that's for sure.
4: Jackson, Murray, and Riley were named to the preseason All-Big Ten team after a vote of the league's 18 head coaches. In the same poll, the Huskers were voted the unanimous favorite to win the conference after a 20-0 mark in conference play last year. You can find more of today's sports online at newschannelnebraska.com. 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
3: 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Def Leppard now in the Animal 94.

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1: Now, we're up to a song from the Eagles album, Hell Freezes Over. The album name is in reference to a quote by Don Henley after the band's breakup in 1980. Henley was asked in an interview about when the band would play together again, to which he responded, quote, "When hell freezes over," end of quote. Glenn Frey also said in 1982 on the breakup, quote, "I just rule out the possibility of putting the Eagles back together for a Lost Youth and Greed tour," end of quote. In 1993, an Eagles tribute album was recorded by several country artists, and the band appeared in a video for one of the songs. 2 months later, Frey and Henley had lunch with their management and decided to reunite. The band members performed live for the first time in April 1994, and at the beginning of the concert, Frey joked to the audience, quote, "For the record, we never broke up, we just took a 14-year vacation," end of quote.

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94 Rock and Mookie in the morning. Didn't have time for this in the sports report, but LeBron James 76ers jersey sales have set records. Or as they call basketball jerseys in Philadelphia, formal wear.

Hey there, 94 Rock. This is Brian Adams. I used to be nostalgic for the summer of 69. Then I found out that's when Mookie in the Morning was born. Now I think that year really

0: the music.
1: One day, back in 1986, David Coverdale went to a Los Angeles hair salon to have his hair dyed. He figured at the very least he could get the gray covered up. Unfortunately, the dye didn't work quite right. And David Coverdale walked out of that salon with a whole new hair color, a new head of blonde hair. He says, quote, "I was the victim of a hairdressing accident. I didn't know what to do. I was scared out of my mind. I thought my hair was a complete disaster." But that's not what he found when he got back to the band's hotel. People started telling him his hair was incredible. Well, it may be just a coincidence, but the very next Whitesnake album gave the band the number one smash, "Here I Go Again." Blondes have more fun. David says that may or may not be true, but in his case, they do have more success.

0: Whitesnake rocking the big red 94 rock and Mookie in the morning. Their multi-platinum albums, Slide It In, Slip of the Tongue, and their self-titled album will all be on vinyl in September. And from Whitesnake, frontman David Coverdale joins us. Good morning.
1: Mookie, my darling man, how are you?
2: Fantastic. You know, I was listening to some of the tracks off the anniversary set on the drive to work this morning, and it just set my hair on fire. Still sounds amazing.
1: Well, we're not going to be responsible for speaking, but it's awe when you blow yourself up like that. Come along now. Come along. No, I tell you, that's the first example of what I've been doing for the last couple of years, is revamping and revitalizing, remixing a lot of, all of my albums and stuff, to bring them kicking and screaming into the 21st century. You know, everybody's got a really good record player or great headphones. A lot of music has been played digitally. You know, I noticed there was a discrepancy because of the length of time I've been successful in the music business. I used the best of technology back in the days with Deep Purple. That sounds dated. That needs a good remix. But that's out of my hands. So at least, you know, it was a dream. And then once I brought a new hotshot in called Chris Collier to remix the Flesh and Blood album, my studio album, it was a marriage made in heaven. We connected amazingly well. And I said, we finished the mix for that album in less than a week. But he goes, this was my father's favorite album. I was 6 years old, sitting at the back of the car, singing Slide It In.
2: Oh, I love it. Well, and really,
1: amazing
2: being able to hear it all over again, it almost like for the first time, the difference from going like from AM radio to a digital copy.
1: Yeah. Absolutely correct, Mookie. That's exactly, yeah. I'm a notorious private DJ. You know, in the days of cassettes, I'd be making mood tapes, you know, rock tapes, blues tapes, jazz tapes, classical music. Of course, I do the same now, of course, in my iPhone mostly, because iPods are kind of crapping out left, right, and center. Mm-hmm. But I would make the same kind of playlist. But it was always hard for me doing Whitesnake playlists, because like the 87 album would crush an album that I did 10 years before. And you know, just things like a lot of these Slip of the Tongue and the Whitesnake album were mixed with that time frame what you guys were playing on FM radio, some tinkly bell keyboards, echoey snare drums. And they don't live, they don't have a lifespan for me, so I've been really happy to remix these things, maintaining the integrity, because a lot of people regard them as religious relics, for Christ's sake. So they're all going to be action-packed, and I think it'll be good company for people. It's oxygen to me.
2: It really is. And what I love is not only getting to hear all the nuances of, like, you know, the power chords, like, and then when that first drum kicks in, it hits you in the face like a 2x4.
1: What's really heartbreaking is 50% of the musicians have passed since we made it. And but listening and remixing it, they were so alive to me in the music. So fresh, so vibrant. And that's something that was very warming for my heart.
0: It is a mind-blowing sound that blows your mind all over your face.
1: And your hair. Well, keep your hair. Keep a bottle of water close.
2: Well, yeah, no, I mean, the music is a flamethrower, but I also like, you know, the tracks that start out a little quieter, and you can hear the synthesizer and the acoustic and just those nuances that you didn't really get to appreciate the first time. That's what I love about these remixes.
1: Well, this is one of the things that that we discovered, that you go, oh, my God, I forgot all about that. You know what I'm saying? Right. So it was great to highlight things, but particularly to give this new mixer, this new friend of mine, go on, how do you see it? What's your vision? Let me see. And basically, he'd come up with beautiful mixes, and I'd have minimal stuff to do. You know, arrange the throw pillows. That was it. You know, it's great stuff. Great stuff. And they all work together sonically. Whitesnake now has this fantastic sonic identity. So there's no highs or lows, you're just listening to a really powerful band and hopefully good, solid songs.
2: And it sounds so fresh, and it sounds like it was recorded yesterday. It sounds like it was recorded yesterday.
1: I can't wait to hear that, dude. Are you kidding me? When I was introduced to American FM radio, when the rest of the world was just AM, as you say, you know, mono broadcasting, it just blew my mind. It just blew my mind. And particularly now with being able to listen to, it's not just digital stuff, because people are using compressors and things to warm up what could be a cold digital sound.
2: Sure.
1: And, you know, warming it up, and you play it. It's just so rewarding to hear the fruits of one's labors.
2: Yes. Like I said, rediscovering it all over again sounds amazing.
1: Yeah. And everybody's raving about it. We thought we'd give it a go. This our mastering guy in New York said, you know what, I'd like to try to get more clarity and power out of it. And we went, go for it. Just make sure you tell people so we don't sound like the chipmunks.
2: Yeah. That actually happened to Billy Joel on his first album. They sped it up too much there, and he had a big like listening party for all his friends. And they're like, who's that? Is that Alvin or Theodore?
1: Oh, my gosh.
2: Yeah, so yeah, you got to be careful with that. People can hear for themselves September 18th. Slide It In, Slip of the Tongue, and the self-titled Whitesnake album out on vinyl from Whitesnake. He is David Coverdale. Thank you so much for the time.
1: Oh, mutual. Thank you so much for taking the time to talk with me, Mookie. You be safe out there.

0: I'm pleased to be joined today on Faith Health Inside Look by Dr. Eric Roy with Faith Health Ear, Nose, and Throat. And today we're talking about tonsillectomies.
1: Right, absolutely. So, you know, for sleep apnea or in children, we do tonsillectomies for sleep quite a bit. In adults, as we mentioned, it's usually done for a number of reasons, but most commonly for recurrent throat infections, recurrent tonsil infections. There are a handful of patients who also get these bothersome tonsil stones where they get these stones that grow in their tonsils and they get very bothersome and irritating and can cause symptoms such as really bad breath. And after trying a lot of various treatments, sometimes you just need to take out the tonsils to give them relief.
0: So if you've got any indication, pick up the phone and come and see you.
1: Absolutely.
0: All right. Thank you very much.
1: You bet. Okay.
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5: Good morning. A former Boys Town employee and his wife were in court late last week as they were arrested on child abuse charges. Jeffrey Everett, who was a family teacher at Boys Town for 25 years until he was fired, and his wife Jenny have been charged with felony child abuse, subject to up to 3 years in prison plus 18 months of supervised release if convicted. Bond for Jeffrey Everett was set at $25,000 and Jenny's bond was set at $50,000. Neither is allowed to contact victims or co-defendants, with an exception made for a civil case that they have pending. According to court documents, the investigation began in April when officers spoke with witnesses and two young victims. One said that they were forced to stay in closets for hours and could not eat, drink, or use the restroom. Every 5 years, Bow Valley turns back the clock for Schützenfest, a two-day celebration of the area's German heritage that dates back to 1896. The festival features a parade, traditional German food, music, dancing, locally brewed beer, and of course, the King Shoot. The shooting competition has been the centerpiece of the festival since it began. Marksmen take turns firing at wooden birds until the final piece falls. This year's winner was Riley McCain.
6: It's pretty awesome. It's the first time I've ever even shot in Schützenfest. Didn't know much about it, and some of my friends signed me up, and ended up shooting the bird down, so it's going to be a fun next 5 years.
5: McCain practiced four times before competing, but his first Schützenfest ended with him wearing the crown. For many kids, baseball is about more than just winning. That's why Buddy Baseball is ensuring that every special needs player gets an opportunity to step up to the plate. Players of all ages took the field Saturday morning for the first game of the fall season, and with the help of volunteers who guided them through the game, Buddy Baseball doesn't keep track of out, strikes, or balls for their players. Instead, the focus is on having fun and meeting new people. You can find more of today's news online at newschannelnebraska.com. From the NCN Newsroom, I'm Brandon Shanahan.
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4: 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Today is the hot spot, sunny, windy, and 94. Then the cool down, man. Low 61 tonight. Rain and 70 tomorrow. Partly sunny, 77 Wednesday. Right now, 67.

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1: Don't you ever, you can never get out of here. 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
2: The new Spider-Man movie grossed over $350 million this past weekend. If you haven't seen it yet, trust me, you have. After her tour wraps up, Ariana Grande says she'll take a step back from visibility. In other words, she'll turn sideways. There were 5,000 people at Chuck Norris's funeral. Even more amazing, he arm wrestled all of them and won.
1: Welcome to Hollywood.
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1: Van Halen frontman David Lee Roth revealed how Eddie Van Halen recorded his guitar solos, and the way he did it was actually quite amazing.
2: He'd record six different versions of the solos, and then just start, move the channel, like here, turn this one on, turn this one off, turn this one on, turn this one, and then he'd have to go learn the solo. So you'll see his hand move from down here to up here and down there. It became a gymnastic effort, more elbow and shoulder, to get his hand from the far end of the fretboard all the way up to the pickup and back to duplicate that.

Hey, this is Diamond David Lee Roth, and you're listening to Mookie in the Morning on 94 Rock. Kind of weird he loves that song, Hot for Teacher, so much, because, you know, he was homeschooled.

0: Hey, folks, it's your old buddy Dave back again. And from Mookie in the Morning's home office in Norfolk, Nebraska, the top 10 rejected Nebraska State Fair attractions. Number 10, Goldfish Pong. Like beer pong, but there's a goldfish and... never mind. Number 9, Corn Dog Javelin Throw. Yikes, watch out. Number 8, Competitive Catfish Canoodling. Number 7, rejected Nebraska State Fair attraction. Petting Zoo Karaoke. Number 6, Haunted Porta Potty. Number 5, Tractor Ballet. Oh, boy. Number 4, Funnel Cake Slip and Slide. Sounds messy. Number 3, Human Whack-A-Mole. Ouch. Number 2, Mystery Deep Fried Eating Contest. Guess the food, win a prize. And the number 1 rejected Nebraska State Fair attraction, alpaca hair braiding. Enjoy the Nebraska State Fair, everybody.
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3: Good morning. State Legion tournaments for Classes B and C kicked off this weekend. And Class B, Rolling Hills Supply Post 43 out of Wayne won their opener 8-5 over Lincoln Christian on Saturday. Then Wayne fell and stumbled in their Sunday showdown 7-4 against Seward and is set to battle back against Crete today at 1 p.m. Former Northeast Community College student-athlete will get an opportunity in the big leagues. Aiden Brainerd was selected by the Texas Rangers in the sixth round of the 2026 MLB draft, taking 178th overall. Brainerd, a right-handed pitcher, spent his senior season at the University of Nevada. Brainerd becomes just the second former Northeast baseball player to be selected in the MLB draft. Volleyball season will be here before you know it, and the Husker volleyball team will be led by a trio of All-American seniors, including Andy Jackson, Bergen Riley, and Harper Murray. Jackson was on the Huskers Radio Network last week and reflected on her journey with her fellow classmates.
4: It is so special, and it's something that I will never take for granted, how competitive we are and how like-minded we are, especially when we're on the court. I don't think you've ever seen something like our class. I mean, yes, there's been previous years, but something that we have is just so special. And I think from our freshman year, just being so competitive and like our drive to win so bad was just so great. And so we have really been through thick and thin together, and they're my three best friends, and we do everything together. And I'm just super grateful for them, because like I said, we've been through it all together, and we'll be bonded for life, that's for sure.
3: Jackson, Murray, and Riley were named to the preseason All-Big Ten team after a vote of the league's 18 head coaches. In the same poll, the Huskers were voted the unanimous favorite to win the conference after a 20-0 mark in conference play last year. You can find more of today's sports online at newschannelnebraska.com. 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
2: You came up with the phrase Pomatis of Love.
3: Well, that was an old doo-wop song, you know, and it was like, come closer, darling, and I want to speak to you about the pompadours of love.
2: Yeah.
3: You know, except I think it was a different term and I had misunderstood it, so I had made up the word pompadours. The funny thing about that was for years after that, I would get letters from people going, Steve, what does the pompadours of love mean?
2: Yeah.
3: You know, and I had no answer.
4: I have no idea.
3: I had no idea.

94 Rock, Mookie in the morning with some science news. Scientists say eating one avocado a day lowers the risk of heart disease. Have you seen how expensive they are? Eating two avocados a day may lower your ability to pay rent.

0: for rock goes behind the music.
1: Stone Temple Pilots' Interstate Love Song is the saddest song that nobody realizes is sad. Before he went to the studio to record their next album, Scott's girlfriend was determined to get him sober. She checked in regularly to make sure that he was still on the wagon. Scott told her that he was staying clean, the band was doing really well, they were recording awesome stuff, he couldn't wait to show her. And two-thirds of that were lies. And that was the inspiration for the lyrics for Interstate Love Song. The phrase, "you lied," which is a constant refrain all throughout the song, is actually him speaking to himself. Basically, the song was about how guilty he felt lying to the band and his girlfriend and then leaving on a southern train right after.

0: time for some morning tea with Mookie and the T-Man.
1: This is it, baby, the show.
0: Yeah! On 94 Rock.
2: Well, T-Man, I know that some people think America is going through some tough times right now, but if it can survive what happened over the weekend, I think we'll be doing just fine. It was at the WNBA game that Martha Reeves, of Martha Reeves and the Vandellas, you know, Nowhere to Run to, baby. It's like, you know, yeah, Heat Wave. Yeah, yeah. She sang the original Dancing in the Street legend. Well, sometimes, folks, you need a hint that might be time to hang the microphone up. And if this ain't it, I don't know what is. Oh,

0: beings.
1: Woof. Oh, my Lord. What was that? Did she know she was on? Was that just like a warm-up exercise? What was that?
2: Wow.
1: Wow. I think Carl Lewis and Roseanne are off the hook. Maybe. So the question we're asking on Facebook is, was that the worst national anthem performance ever, or what was, and what was the best?
2: I certainly think it's in the top three, for sure.
1: Or bottom three.
2: Yeah. Man, I don't know. At least she was trying. I don't think Roseanne was trying when she did it.
1: So Roseanne is a comedian, so.
2: Yeah, I know.
1: Martha Reeves is supposed to be a singer.
2: I'm gonna put still Roseanne as the goat of crappy national anthem versions.
1: Sure, she'll be happy to have that statue on her mantle. Remember the country singer a couple of years ago at the World Series who totally botched it, and then afterwards she's like, I was drunk. Yeah. Oh, that makes it much better. I mean, at least Martha Reeves showed up sober, although she doesn't have an excuse because she is. So,
2: right.
1: And what's the best?
2: I still think Whitney Houston. You can't beat it.
1: At the Super Bowl 35 years ago, if you can believe it.
2: I did like Chris Stapleton's version of it, but yeah, I think I still think no one's gonna outgoat Whitney.
1: Well, yeah, with Whitney, it was such a great version. I mean, not only did everyone have like chills and tears, it was wartime, patriotism was high, but they actually released it as a single. It was a top 20 hit on the charts. The Star Spangled Banner in 1991. That's impressive. So there you go. Let us know on Facebook after the Martha Reeves debacle yesterday. What's the worst national anthem performance ever? What's the best?
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0: Good morning. A former Boys Town employee and his wife were in court late last week as they were arrested on child abuse charges. Jeffrey Everett, who was a family teacher at Boys Town for 25 years until he was fired, and his wife Jenny have been charged with felony child abuse, subject to up to 3 years in prison plus 18 months of supervised release if convicted. Bond for Jeffrey Everett was set at $25,000 and Jenny's bond was set at $50,000. Neither is allowed to contact victims or co-defendants, with an exception made for a civil case that they have pending. According to court documents, the investigation began in April when officers spoke with witnesses and two young victims. One said that they were forced to stay in closets for hours and could not eat, drink, or use the restroom. Every 5 years, Bow Valley turns back the clock for Schützenfest, a two-day celebration of the area's German heritage that dates back to 1896. The festival features a parade, traditional German food, music, dancing, locally brewed beer, and of course, the King Shoot. The shooting competition has been the centerpiece of the festival since it began. Marksmen take turns firing at wooden birds until the final piece falls. This year's winner was Riley McCain.
11: It's pretty awesome. It's the first time I've ever even shot in Schützenfest. Didn't know much about it, and some of my friends signed me up, and ended up shooting the bird down, so it's going to be a fun next 5 years.
0: McCain practiced four times before competing, but his first Schützenfest ended with him wearing the crown. For many kids, baseball is about more than just winning. That's why Buddy Baseball is ensuring that every special needs player gets an opportunity to step up to the plate. Players of all ages took the field Saturday morning for the first game of the fall season, and with the help of volunteers who guided them through the game, Buddy Baseball doesn't keep track of out, strikes, or balls for their players. Instead, the focus is on having fun and meeting new people. You can find more of today's news online at newschannelnebraska.com. From the NCN Newsroom, I'm Brandon Shanahan.
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1: 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Maybe hold off till tomorrow on doing them jobs around the yard. Hot one today is sunny, windy, and 94, a low of 61 tonight. Rain and a high of only 70 tomorrow. Partly sunny, 77 for Wednesday. Currently 72.

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1: Don't you ever, you can never get out of here. 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
2: The new Spider-Man movie grossed over $350 million this past weekend. If you haven't seen it yet, trust me, you have. After her tour wraps up, Ariana Grande says she'll take a step back from visibility. In other words, she'll turn sideways. There were 5,000 people at Chuck Norris's funeral. Even more amazing, he arm wrestled all of them and won.
1: Welcome to Hollywood.
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2: The quintessential Eagles song, written by Jackson Browne. This was the first song anybody heard by the Eagles, and I think sort of established an image for us, kind of a summer California image, and a song that still holds up.

0: Hey, folks, it's your old buddy Dave back again. And from Mookie in the Morning's home office in Norfolk, Nebraska, the top 10 rejected Nebraska State Fair attractions. Number 10, Goldfish Pong. Like beer pong, but there's a goldfish and... never mind. Number 9, Corn Dog Javelin Throw. Yikes, watch out. Number 8, Competitive Catfish Canoodling. Number 7, rejected Nebraska State Fair attraction. Petting Zoo Karaoke. Number 6, Haunted Porta Potty. Number 5, Tractor Ballet. Oh, boy. Number 4, Funnel Cake Slip and Slide. Sounds messy. Number 3, Human Whack-A-Mole. Ouch. Number 2, Mystery Deep Fried Eating Contest. Guess the food, win a prize. And the number 1 rejected Nebraska State Fair attraction, alpaca hair braiding. Enjoy the Nebraska State Fair, everybody.
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9: Good morning. State Legion tournaments for Classes B and C kicked off this weekend. And Class B, Rolling Hills Supply Post 43 out of Wayne won their opener 8-5 over Lincoln Christian on Saturday. Then Wayne fell and stumbled in their Sunday showdown 7-4 against Seward. Wayne is set to battle back against Crete today at 1 p.m. Former Northeast Community College student-athletes will get an opportunity in the big leagues. Aiden Brainerd was selected by the Texas Rangers in the sixth round of the 2026 MLB draft, taking 178th overall. Brainerd, a right-handed pitcher, spent his senior season at the University of Nevada. Brainerd becomes just the second former Northeast baseball player to be selected in the MLB draft. Volleyball season will be here before you know it, and the Husker volleyball team will be led by a trio of All-American seniors, including Andy Jackson, Bergen Riley, and Harper Murray. Jackson was on the Huskers radio network last week and reflected on her journey with her fellow classmates.
10: It is so special, and it's something that I will never take for granted, how competitive we are and how like-minded we are, especially when we're on the court. You know, I don't think you've ever seen something like our class. I mean, yes, there's been previous years, but something that we have is just so special. And I think from our freshman year, just being so competitive and like our drive to win so bad was just so great. And so we have really been through thick and thin together, and they're, you know, they're my three best friends, and we do everything together. And I'm just super grateful for them, because like I said, we've been through it all together, and we'll be bonded for life. That's for sure.
9: Jackson, Murray, and Riley were named to the preseason All Big Ten team after a vote of the league's 18 head coaches. In the same poll, the Huskers were voted the unanimous favorite to win the conference after a 20-0 mark in conference play last year. You can find more of today's sports online at newschannelnebraska.com. 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
11: In 2008, a crack commando radio unit was sent to Norfolk, Nebraska. 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

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And that's the bottom line, because Stone Cold said so.

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3: 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And then put the top down and cruise, baby. Sunny, windy, and 94 today, and low of 61 tonight. Put the top up tomorrow. Rain and 70 for Tuesday. Partly sunny, 77 Wednesday. 77 right now in this 94 Rock block, brought to you by Pierce Lockers.
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0: 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We'll all be sweating this afternoon. Sunny, windy and 94. Low of 61 tonight. Rain and 70 tomorrow. Partly sunny, 77 Wednesday. Currently 79. 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
7: An event in the summer for the last 23 years. People travel from all over. We have people here from Iowa. We have people here from Chicago, believe it or not, buying vehicles during car wars because they have family relatives that live here in Norfolk and they want to support these community causes. But, you know, the winner of car wars ultimately is the organizations we donate to, but more importantly, the customers get a great deal because the incentives have never been better.
0: And yeah, as we mentioned, those terrific organizations like Buddy Baseball, people heard a wonderful story about that on the news this morning. What are some of the other local agencies that can benefit from Car Wars?
7: You know, we are supporting Evolve for All, which is an organization that supports physically handicapped and adults and young people learning about how to do their body fitness and so forth like that. We, the Joy Center, the used to be Senior Center, we're supporting our elderly in our community. We're giving money to them to build a new game room. And on top of that, we're supporting, this is really close to my heart, the Legion Club and the Legion Riders. Those guys do so much, have done so much for our country, and we're just proud to be able to support them. And Mookie, this, like you said, this today is the first, basically, the first week of August for us. Manufacturers come to the table with additional incentives. We have a lot of trade-ins from the car wars that happened last week. So really, the second week of car wars gives you a flavor of everything, the new arrivals, the new cars, the new incentives. So if you were even here last week, come back out and take a look at everything we have that's new for the second week.
0: Don't miss out. This is the last week of Car Wars with Cornhusker Auto, Courtesy Ford, and Cornhusker Nissan. Thanks, Al.
7: Thank you, Mookie.
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4: Destructive winds is just deadly.
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0: 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Sunny, windy, and 94, low of 61 tonight, and then to cool it down, mild rain, and a high of only 70 tomorrow. Partly sunny, 77 Wednesday. 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
12: 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Citizens, remain calm. Rock levels are within acceptable limits. You may continue rocking. Thank you for your cooperation.

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1: Good afternoon. Every 5 years, Bow Valley turns back the clock for Schützenfest, a two-day celebration of the area's German heritage that dates back to 1896. The festival features a parade, traditional German food, music, dancing, locally brewed beer, and of course, the King Shoot. The shooting competition has been the centerpiece of the festival since it began. Marksmen take turns firing at wooden birds until the final piece falls. This year's winner was Riley McCain.
2: It's pretty awesome. It's pretty awesome. It's the first time I've ever even shot in Schützenfest. Didn't know much about it, and some of my friends signed me up and ended up shooting the bird down. So it's going to be a fun next 5 years.
1: McCain practiced four times before competing, but his first Schützenfest ended with him wearing the crown. A former Boys Town employee and his wife were in court late last week as they were arrested on child abuse charges. Jeffrey Everett, who was a family teacher at Boys Town for 25 years until he was fired, and his wife Jenny have been charged with felony child abuse, subject to up to 3 years in prison plus 18 months of supervised release if convicted. Bond for Jeffrey Everett was set at $25,000 and Jenny's bond was set at $50,000. Neither is allowed to contact victims or co-defendants, with an exception made for a civil case that they have pending. According to court documents, the investigation began in April when officers spoke with witnesses and two young victims. One said that they were forced to stay in closets for hours and could not eat, drink, or use the restroom. For many kids, baseball is about more than just winning. That's why Buddy Baseball is ensuring that every special needs player gets an opportunity to step up to the plate. Players of all ages took the field Saturday morning for the first game of the fall season, and with the help of volunteers who guided them through the game, Buddy Baseball doesn't keep track of out, strikes, or balls for their players. Instead, the focus is on having fun and meeting new people. You can find more of today's news online at newschannelnebraska.com. 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

0: 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Good afternoon. 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
0: 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For today, going to be sunny and hot again. A little breezy as well. Highs near 92. Could see some bigger wind gusts at times out of the south. Tonight, clouds increase. Slight chance of a overnight shower or a thunderstorm. Lows fall to 65. Tomorrow, much cooler. Mostly cloudy, highs near 75 with scattered showers and thunderstorms throughout the day. 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
3: 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The Big Red wins three titles. Michael Jordan gets six rings. That one chick ripped her top off when the U.S. won the Women's World Cup. 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

0: Your Carhartt Lumber Harry Chess song, Poison's Ride the Wind, wrapping up that 94 rock block that was brought to you this time around by Runza. 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
1: We got some nasty weather heading our way. 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
4: Destructive winds is just deadly.
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4: 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Hot and breezy out there. Highs near 92. Tonight, clouds increase. We do have a slight chance of overnight showers and thunderstorms. Tomorrow turns much cooler. Cloudy and 75. Showers and scattered thunderstorms possible through the day, especially later on tomorrow afternoon. 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

of the week coming up tomorrow, a Time Machine Tuesday. We recall moments that happen in news, movies, and sports, and then play the number one song from that day in that year. 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
8: 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Hot and breezy out there, highs of 92 by the time it's all said and done. Could see some gusts up to 30 miles an hour at times tonight. A 30% chance of showers and thunderstorms, probably closer or after midnight. Overnight, lows will dip down to 65. Tomorrow turns much cooler, cloudy, and 75. Showers and scattered thunderstorms possible throughout the day. 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They make it all better.
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Rocking your Monday. It's your 94 Rock Overdrive and 5. I saw that a study says talking to yourself may be a good thing. I find myself doing it all the time. However, I think that arguing with yourself, probably not so much. 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
4: 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Hot and breezy out there for the rest of the afternoon tonight. Clouds will increase. We do have a slight chance of rain after midnight. Tomorrow, much cooler, mostly cloudy. Highs near 75. We do have a shot of showers and thunderstorms throughout the day. News and weather anytime online at 94rock.fm. 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
9: 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Look for a slight chance of showers tonight, probably after midnight, as overnight lows fall to about 65. Still be kind of breezy out there tonight as well. Tomorrow, a much different day. Will be mostly cloudy, cooler, and breezy. Highs only near 75. A 60% chance of rain throughout the day. Tomorrow night, another 50-50 chance of showers with lows of 57. News and weather anytime online at 94rock.fm. 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
10: Ladies and gentlemen, the 94 Rock Block you're about to hear is true. The names have not been changed to protect the not-so-innocent. Just the facts, ma'am. 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
1: One of my favorite days of the week coming up tomorrow, a Time Machine Tuesday. 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
0: 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Don't miss it, August 8th and 9th. At the Madison County Fairgrounds. Two buildings, dozens of vendors, and hundreds of guns. $7 admission on all proceeds benefit the Madison Junior Wrestling Program. 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
6: Good afternoon. Every 5 years, Bow Valley turns back the clock for Schützenfest, a two-day celebration of the area's German heritage that dates back to 1896. The festival features a parade, traditional German food, music, dancing, locally brewed beer, and of course, the King Shoot. The shooting competition has been the centerpiece of the festival since it began. Marksmen take turns firing at wooden birds until the final piece falls. This year's winner was Riley McCain.
7: It's pretty awesome. It's the first time I've ever even shot in Schützenfest. Didn't know much about it, and some of my friends signed me up, and ended up shooting the bird down, so it's going to be a fun next 5 years.
6: McCain practiced four times before competing, but his first Schützenfest ended with him wearing the crown. A former Boys Town employee and his wife were in court late last week as they were arrested on child abuse charges. Jeffrey Everett, who was a family teacher at Boys Town for 25 years until he was fired, and his wife Jenny have been charged with felony child abuse, subject to up to 3 years in prison plus 18 months of supervised release if convicted. Bond for Jeffrey Everett was set at $25,000 and Jenny's bond was set at $50,000. Neither is allowed to contact victims or co-defendants, with an exception made for a civil case that they have pending. According to court documents, the investigation began in April when officers spoke with witnesses and two young victims. One said that they were forced to stay in closets for hours and could not eat, drink, or use the restroom. For many kids, baseball is about more than just winning. That's why Buddy Baseball is ensuring that every special needs player gets an opportunity to step up to the plate. Players of all ages took the field Saturday morning for the first game of the fall season, and with the help of volunteers who guided them through the game, Buddy Baseball doesn't keep track of out, strikes, or balls for their players. Instead, the focus is on having fun and meeting new people. You can find more of today's news online at newschannelnebraska.com. 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
3: 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Well, tonight, look for overnight lows to dip down to 65. Still going to be a bit breezy out there this evening. Tomorrow, a much different day, mostly cloudy and cooler breezy, with highs of 75 and a 60% chance of scattered showers and thunderstorms. News and weather anytime online at 94rock.fm.
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0: serve by Olivia, straight ahead to the back right. Clinton guides it to her setter, gets it back, swings. Big block, help from Murray. 25-21. Nebraska survives the second set.
1: Eight gets switched on. Deep left side, Weaver, 4, 3 seconds to shoot. Deep left side, 1 on the shot clock. Hargrove's 3, you betcha. A buzzer beating Central Valley 8-3 by Amaya Hargrove.
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3: And welcome in, everybody. Happy Monday. Happy fall camp week. Kyle is a happy, happy camper.
4: I love fall camp week. Big fan.
3: Yes.
4: So, but still 48 hours, though, until fall camp kicks off. The guys report tomorrow.
3: Yes.
4: I think they're in the dorms for about a week, and they're able to leave the dorms. But I can imagine everyone around Lincoln, the entire state of Nebraska, is fired up to have football officially back, because this means that practice, a month later, you get to actual games, and away we go.
3: And a few of the players will be made available tomorrow. I know we heard from several of them over the last couple of weeks. We had internal media day, but a couple other guys going to be talking tomorrow to the local media. We'll try to get out there, bring you a few of those conversations as well. We have a Husker volleyball taking a part

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